Jeepers! Oh, look at us. One day closer to another Central Florida weekend. Isn't that awesome? You know, whatever your plans, got church, backyard barbecue, friends coming over, maybe absolutely nothing at all. We're just grateful that you're tuning in to the G.

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Central Florida's gospel music station, G Praise. I'm Grace, our G-Cast. All right, mostly clear tonight. Overnight low going to be around 78. And if you thought today was hot, get ready. Tomorrow, even hotter. High again in the upper 90s. And the heat index way up there between 111 and 112. And again, a 40% chance of rain. Right now, some slight chance of rain in the area and 86 degrees at G Praise.

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0: Praise, I am Grace. We are coming up on peak hurricane season and right on schedule. We've got two systems floating around out there in the Atlantic. As of right now, we still don't know if they're going to develop, but they've already named them. Inverness 93, I believe it is, 94. But anyway, the point is we need to get prepared because you just never know with these storms. So go to our hurricane preparedness page and get all the info at gpraise.com.
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Central Florida's gospel music station, G-Praise. I'm Grace, so our G-Cast looks like mostly clear. Tonight's low going to be around 78 and still a slight chance of rain in the area. But tomorrow, it's going to be even hotter, if you can imagine that. Our high going to be up again, upper 90s. The heat index, again, over 111 and a 40% chance of some rain and afternoon thunderstorms. Right now, we're at 86 degrees at G-Praise.

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Jeepers, I'm Grace. 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

G Praise. Hope you're having a great Thursday evening. Thank you for listening. I'm Grace. If you have a special birthday, maybe a special anniversary, you might want to take advantage. Orlando's Magical Dining, it kicks off tomorrow. 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

Central Florida's gospel music station, G Praise. I'm Grace and our G Cast. So mostly clear tonight. Overnight low going to be around 78 and a very hot Friday. High again, upper 90s. Heat index around 111, 112. That's the feel-like temp. And a 40% chance of some rain, afternoon thunderstorms. Right now we're at 84 degrees at G Praise.

Jeepers, I'm Grace. 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

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Hallelujah.

Central Florida's gospel music station, G-Praise. Hope you're having a good Thursday night. G-Cast tonight, mostly clear. Overnight low going to be around 78. And then Friday, another very hot day. Highs again in the upper 90s. Heat index going to be hovering around 111, 112. With only a 40% chance of some rain and thunderstorms late in the afternoon. Right now, we are at 84 degrees at G-Praise.

Jeepers, I'm Grace. Well, let's pray for all our kids that are going back to school this week, and we're going to help you out. Just go to our back to school block at jpraise.com.

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I'm Grace G-Cast tonight. Mostly clear. Overnight low going to be around 78. And then tomorrow, high going to be in the upper 90s. The heat index, the feel-like temp, around 111, maybe 112. 40% chance of some rain. Possible thunderstorms late in the day. Right now, we're at 83 degrees at G-Praise.

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Now when we pray, we want to end that with a declaration, a decree. So I'm speaking for all of you listening, starting here, starting now. The things that hurt you in the past won't control your future.

Jeepers, I am Grace. If you're a fan of pumpkin spice, and I am, the countdown is officially on. Starbucks says, yep, pumpkin spice is going to start appearing on their menu August 20th.

Central Florida's gospel music station, G Praise. So our G-Cast tonight, mostly clear, overnight low going to be around 78. Another hot, very hot Friday. High's going to be in the upper 90s, and heat index, dangerous temp. The feel like, going to be hovering around 111, 112, and a 40% chance of some rain, possible thunderstorms. Right now, 83 degrees at G-Praise.

0: In the choir stand. Where is that? 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
1: In the choir stand. Where
0: it
1: at?
0: Hey!
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0: 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God bless you. Oh, yeah. Praise.
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All gospel all the time, G praise. Remember, get up early to walk the furry babies because the heat and humidity makes it dangerous for them. They cannot stay cool. And also, when it's that hot, like it's been, it's going to be tomorrow, the sidewalk could really harm their little paws.

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Jeepers, I'm Grace. Well, good news for goldfish lovers. Yeah, those little goldfish crackers. 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

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I'm Grace G-Cast. Mostly clear tonight. Overnight low going to be around 78. Very hot for our Friday. High going to be in the upper 90s. Heat index around 111, 112. And a 40% chance of some rain and afternoon thunderstorms. Right now, 83 degrees. G Praise.

0: G-Pray. It was the blood that redeemed me. It was the blood that kept me from harm. When the enemy came to take my life, it was, it was the blood. It was the blood.
1: Your blood, Jesus.
0: Joshua.

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I'm Grace, and our G-Cast, mostly clear tonight, overnight low around 78. And then tomorrow, a very hot day again. High's going to be in the upper 90s, and our heat index is going to be around 111. And a 40% chance of afternoon showers and possible thunderstorms. Right now, 83 degrees at G-Praise.

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King, so refreshing, such a blessing. There's no place I'd rather be than in the presence of the King. Come on, everybody, sing it together. Oh, how

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Let's do some G-Good News of the Day. 1 Peter 5:6. Humble yourselves, therefore, under God's mighty hand, that he may lift you up in due time.

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She prays all gospel all the time. I am Grace. Another very, very hot day tomorrow. So just make it a point to walk those furry babies early, early morning hours or late, late in the evening.

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I'm Grace G-Cast. Mostly clear, overnight low going to be around 78. And later today, very, very hot, high around 98. 40% chance of afternoon rain, possible thunderstorms. Heat index feel like temp going to be creeping around 111. Right now, we're at 82 degrees at G-Priest.

0: Jeepers! 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

Central Florida's gospel music station, Chief Praise. I'm Grace G-Cast. All right, so tonight it's going to be mostly clear and overnight low around 78. It's going to be really hot later today, so if you have any plans, keep that in mind. Try to get everything done early in the morning or late in the evening. High going to be in the upper 90s. The heat index is going to creep up to around 111 with a 40% chance of some rain and thunderstorms in the afternoon. Right now, 82 degrees. I am Grace, out of here for now, and God willing, I'll be back with you tonight at 8 p.m. Until then, be safe, be blessed, and thank you for listening to G Praise. See you, and God bless you.

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We're G-Praise, 106.3 Orlando, and at 93.3 in Sanford, also at 97.7 in Daytona Beach. Good morning, I'm Hope Feaster. All right, now, we made it to Friday.

who got us in trouble right here. These little interludes got us in trouble. Hey, where my old school at? Where my old school at? If you 37 and above, you old school. Just keep that bass line going.

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Hi, I'm Hope, and I got the good news of the day for you. It's 1 Peter 5:6. Humble yourselves, therefore, under God's mighty hand, that he may lift you up in due time. That is some good news.

0: That's right. You're going to be all right. Don't you quit now. Quitting is not an option. We're G Praise, 106.3 Orlando, and at 93.3 in Sanford, also at 97.7 in Daytona Beach. It is 5:32. Good morning. I'm Hope Feaster. All right, we made it to Friday. Now, while you're getting yourself together, roads are doing the same thing. I-4 eastbound in the express lanes are nice and quiet. Westbound I-4, we've got an accident at the 528. The off-ramp right lane is blocked. Slide by on your left. Team of construction guys out southbound on the turnpike past Leesburg Toll Plaza. Left lane is blocked. The rest of your toll roads are nice and quiet. That's your G Praise traffic. GCAS, it is going to be another warm one again today. The dog days of summer are still in full effect. We're going to have sunny skies, high getting up to 96 with the heat index topping out at about 109 with rain and thunderstorms in the afternoon. Right now, it's sitting at 50%. Daytona, right now, you're at 80. Sanford, 78. Orlando downtown, you're at 80.
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0: certainly wonderful, and we can call on him at any time. 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

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It's 5:51. Good morning. I'm Hope Feaster. Roads have cleared up nicely. If you usually can jump out there for Friday morning run, I-4 eastbound and westbound, nice and quiet with the express lanes.

going to have some rain and thunderstorms in the afternoon heading into the evening. About a 50% chance right now. Daytona, you're at 80. Sanford, 78. Orlando downtown, you're at 80.

0: coffee. Those of you at work, you're headed for the car. I-4 eastbound and westbound are pretty much up to speed. Express lanes are looking good. 95 and 75 in the turnpike, riding free and easy. If you're getting ready to get on Sunrail and the Lynx bus service, they'll be there in a few minutes. That's your Jeep Praise traffic. GCAS is going to be a hot one today, high getting up to about 96 with the heat index topping out around 110. So we are going to have some heat advisory kicking in at about 10 o'clock this morning until 8 p.m. tonight. We're going to have rain and thunderstorms for the ride home, about a 50% chance right now. As we're moving through the evening, clear skies, lows getting down to 77 overnight. Daytona, you're at 80, Sanford 78, Orlando downtown, you're also at 80.
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Also at 97.7 in Daytona Beach at 618. Good morning. I'm Hope Feaster. All right, while you're getting yourself together for your Friday morning run, roads are cooperating nicely. I-4 eastbound and the express lanes are up to speed. Westbound, we had an accident at the 535, but it's on the right shoulder, so that's a good thing. 95 and 75 and the turnpike are looking good in both directions. Sunrail, if you're waiting on the platform, trains are on the way. That's your G-Praise traffic. GCAS, we are going to be toasty today. Humidity's already at 89%. Lots of sunshine, high getting up to 96 today. But that heat index is going to top out at about 110 as we move through the 110 as we move through the afternoon. We're going to have some rain as well for the ride home. Right now it's sitting at about 50%, but I'm sure it'll go up the closer we get to after 3 o'clock. Daytona, you're at 80. Sanford, 78. Orlando downtown, you're at 80.

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2: 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Good morning, I'm Hope Feaster. All right now, if you're getting yourself together, roads are starting to get a little bit busy. I-4 eastbound and westbound. Actually, eastbound, we're looking good with the express lanes. Westbound.

Flowers Parkway. Your two right lanes are blocked. Stay all the way over to your left. Sign rail, if you're waiting on the platform, trains are on the way. That's your G-Praise traffic. GCAS, it's going to be steamy, steamy today. Sunny skies, high getting up to 96, with the heat index reaching about 110 as we move through the afternoon, with rain and thunderstorms for the ride home. Heat advisory is going to kick in later today at 10 o'clock until 8 p.m. Daytona, you're looking good at 80. Sanford at the Riverwalk, 78. Orlando downtown, you're at 80.

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Good morning. I'm Hope Feaster. All right now, if you got to be out by 7 or get dropped off, everybody start moving your stuff near the front door. Take your umbrella with you. You're going to need it later in the afternoon. Roads are starting to get a little busy. You might want to leave a couple minutes early. I-4 eastbound and westbound are looking good. Express lanes are up to speed. Now, we got some emergency vehicles westbound on Maitland Boulevard at Concourse Parkway. The right lane is blocked. Use Sandsford to get by. We have an accident if you're headed out to Christmas, eastbound Colonial Drive at St. John's River Crossing. All lanes are blocked. You're going to want to use the 520 so you can get by and make up some minutes there. In St. Cloud, at 192 at Orange Avenue, we've got the intersection blocked with an accident. Use 10th Street to get by. The rest of your toll roads are looking pretty good. SunRail and the Lynx bus service are on the way. That's your G-Praise traffic. GCast, we have got sunny skies, high getting up to 96. The heat index is going to top out today at 110, so it is going to be quite warm today. So remember, if you're going to school,

song says it's good to be alive, but it's best to live. Look at your neighbor and say, neighbor, it's good to be alive, but it's best to live. And guess what? Guess what?

everybody's going to be all right. Just hang with the Lord. You're going to be good. Chicago Mass Choir right here on G Praise 106.3 Orlando. Good morning. I'm Hope Feaster. And you know what? Quitting is not an option. Don't go backwards. Always go forward with the Lord.

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yes to the Lord, you won't go wrong. We're G Praise, 106.3 Orlando, and at 93.3 in Sanford, also at 97.7 in Daytona Beach at 706. Good morning. I'm Hope Feaster. All right, now, if you're headed on out, you don't want to be late. Everybody grab your backpacks, your bags, your umbrella, and your snacks. Let's go. I-4 eastbound and westbound starting to get a little bit busy. Express lanes are up to speed. We got emergency vehicles westbound at Maitland Boulevard, at Concourse Parkway. They got the right lane blocked. Use Sand Spur to get by. We have an accident eastbound Colonial Drive between Taylor Road and St. John's River Crossing, headed out to Christmas. All lanes are blocked. Use the 520 as your alternate. And if you're in St. Cloud, US 192

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Amen. We're G Praise 106.3 Orlando and at 93.3 in Sanford. Okay, it is 7:22. Good morning. All right, if you've got to be out by 8 o'clock, you might want to leave a couple minutes early. Roads have been a little bit busy. I-4 eastbound, we had an accident at Orange Camp Road. The left shoulder is blocked, so stay to your right so you can get by. We're going to be backed up a little bit Osceola Parkway to the 535, about 15 minutes worth. Express lanes and I-4 westbound are looking good. 95 and 75 are riding free and easy. We still got some emergency vehicles westbound Maitland Boulevard at Concourse Parkway. Your right lane is

waiting on the platform for SunRail. Trains are on the way. That's your G Praise traffic. GCAS is going to be steamy today. Humidity's already at 89%. Sun is up and starting to heat us up pretty quick. High getting up to 96 by the end of the afternoon. But the heat index, whoo-cha, it's going to be in some places at 110 in Central Florida. And then we're going to have those rain and thunderstorms for the ride home. We're sitting at about a 60% chance for those thunderstorms. Now, we're moving through the evening, clear skies into the overnight. Lows getting down to 77. It may see some sprinkles overnight. Daytona, you're at 80. Deltona, 79. Orlando downtown, you're holding at 80.

Maverick City Music right here on G Praise. It's 7:31. And remember, you can't go wrong knowing the Lord. He knows you very well, and he's going to look out for you. Here's Charles Jenkins and the Fellowship.

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3: 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Good morning, I'm Hope Feaster. All right, one too bad of a ride this morning. You got to be out by 8 o'clock. You might want to leave just a couple minutes early. I-4 eastbound, we had an accident at Orange Camp Road. It's on the left shoulder, though. Stay to your right so you can get by. Osceola Parkway to the 535. We're backed up about 15. That'll get you down to Cayley. Express lanes are pretty much up to speed. I-4 westbound's a little busy. Right around Lake Mary Boulevard is not too bad. 408, if you're hanging out at Cimarron to I-4, we're back up about 9 minutes to Crystal Lake Drive, and we're still working on that accident headed out to Christmas. Eastbound Colonial Drive between Taylor Road and the St. Johns River Crossing. Now all the lanes are blocked. You're going to have to use the 520 to come on into town. Waiting on the platform for Sunrail. Trains are on the way. That's your G Praise traffic. GCAS is going to be steamy today. The dog days of summer in full effect. High getting up to 96 with lots of sunshine. Heat index is going to top out at about 110 as we move through the afternoon, which is going to bring those rain and thunderstorms for the ride home. Daytona, you're at 80. Sanford, 78. Orlando downtown, you're all

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at G Praise, 1063 Orlando, and at 93.3 in Sanford at 756. Good morning, I'm Hope Feaster. All right, now, I would leave a couple minutes early. Roads are a little bit busy. You don't want to be messing around and miss the school bus. I-4 eastbound, we had an accident a little bit past Orange Camp Road. Now, traffic.

minutes will do ya. Express lanes are up to speed. I-4 westbound. Accident coming out of Deltona. It's on the right shoulder. 408 starting to get a little bit busy, and we're working on that.

come on into town. SunRail is running on time if you're waiting on the platform. That's your G-Praise traffic. GCast, we are going to be toasty today, high getting up to 96 with the heat index topping out at about 110 in some areas of Central Florida. And, of course, that means we got those thunderstorms rolling in for the ride home. Daytona, you're still holding tough at 80. Deltona, 79. Orlando downtown, you're at 80. And you know you can always count on the Lord. Here's the group fire on G-Praise.

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Travis Green and Jacalyn Carr right here on Hope in the Morning. We're G-Praise 106.3 Orlando and at 93.3 in Sanford. It is 8:05. Good morning. All right, if you're headed on out, you don't want to be late. Everybody grab your stuff. Don't forget your umbrella. Let's ride. I-4 eastbound. We're a little behind 429 getting you to Osceola Parkway. Rolling in about 8 minutes there. Express lanes are back up to

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SignRail and the Lynx Bus Service are on the way. That's your G-Praise traffic. GCast, we are going to have sunny skies today, high getting up to 96 with that heat index topping out at about, it looks like it's going to be about 110, so it is going to be a hot one today. Make sure your elderly and your fuzzy babies get back in the house before that heat advisory kicks in at 10 o'clock. It'll be going in effect until 8 p.m. tonight. Rain and thunderstorms for the ride home, we're sitting at about 70%. Daytona, you're at 80. Sanford at the Riverwalk, 81. Orlando downtown, you're also at

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It's 8:23. Good morning. I'm Hope Feaster. All right. I hope you're getting all those chores done on this Friday so you can have the weekend free. I-4 eastbound. We're a little bit busy. Osceola Parkway to the 535. During the 15 will get you down to Cayley. Express lanes are up to speed. And westbound I-4, we had an accident coming out of Deltona, but it's on the right shoulder.

Cutting pretty free and easy. And we're working on that accident. If you're headed out to Christmas, eastbound Colonial Drive between Taylor Road and St. John's River Crossing, all lanes are still blocked. Use the 520 to come on into town. You're waiting on the platform for SunRail. Trains are on the way. That's your G Praise traffic. GCast is going to be steamy today. We're all going to be feeling like Publix rotisserie chickens. High getting up to 96 with the heat index topping out at about 110 during the afternoon in some areas of Central Florida. That means the rain and thunderstorms are on the way. We're sitting at about a 60% chance for the ride home. Daytona, you're at 81. Deltona, 79. Orlando downtown, you're also at 81.

Jonathan McReynolds, and still right here on G Praise 106.3 Orlando. Good morning. It is 8:32. I'm Hope Feaster. And remember, you will be unstoppable as long as the Lord's in it with you.

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We're G Praise 106.3 Orlando and at 97.7 in Daytona Beach. It's 8:35. Good morning. I'm Hope Feaster. All right, I hope your Friday is going well. You're getting your stuff done. Roads are starting to clear up a little bit. I-4 eastbound and westbound, a little busy, but you'll make good time. Express lanes are back up to speed. 95 and 75 are looking good. Turnpike riding free and easy. Now, if you're headed on out to Christmas, northbound Colonial Drive between Taylor Road and St. John's River Crossing, all your lanes are blocked.

0: That's your G Praise traffic. GCAS, I just took my head out the front door. It is getting sticky outside. Humidity's at 89%. Good thing I used to pull my hair back with a ponytail this morning. We're going to have lots of sunshine. High getting up to 96 with the heat index topping out at about 110 as we move through the afternoon in some areas of Central Florida. Rain and thunderstorms are on the way for the ride home. We're sitting at about 60%. Daytona, you're at 80. Sanford at the Riverwalk, 81. Orlando downtown, you're at 82.
1: I want to introduce to you right now a close friend and brother. To me, he is one of the best interpreters of song and spoken word. 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Be blessed.

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1: Lord, let your will be done on earth as it is in heaven. 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
2: My heart is always longed for something more. 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

Joshua Rogers right here on G-Praise 106.3 Orlando and at 93.3 in Sanford. It's 8:53. You're getting ready to hop out there at 9 o'clock to get some stuff done. Roads are a little bit busy. I-4 eastbound, 429 getting you down to Osceola Parkway, rolling about 8 minutes. Express lanes are back up to speed. I-4 westbound, we have an accident at Lake Mary Boulevard, but it's on the left shoulder, so we're a little busy. County Road 46A to pass Lake Mary Boulevard, about 10 minutes should do ya. New accident northbound 95 headed out to the 528. The right lane is blocked. Stay to your left so you can get by. And if you're headed for Christmas, eastbound Colonial Drive between Taylor Road and St. John's River Crossing, we're only having one lane get by in that area. Use the 520. That'll help you out. That's your G-Praise traffic. GCAS is steamy, steamy outside. High getting up to 96 with the heat index topping out at about 110 by the afternoon, which means it's going to bring us some thunderstorms on our way. About a 60% chance. We have a heat advisory in effect getting ready to kick in at about 10 o'clock, and that's going to last until 8 p.m. tonight. Daytona, you're at 81. Deltona, 79. Orlando downtown, you're also at 81.

0: 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It is 9:02. Meeting and airing times in full swing. Woo! Roads are a little bit wild and woolly. Everybody look out for one another. I-4 eastbound. If you're rolling the 429, getting past the Osceola Parkway, doing about 15 to get you to Cayley. Express lanes are up to speed. I-4 westbound, we had an accident at Lake Mary Boulevard, but it's on the left shoulder, so you're riding a little busy there. 95 northbound, new accident at the 528, but it's on the right shoulder, so we're cleaning up nicely there. And southbound on the turnpike, we've got a brand new accident at I-4. Your right lane is blocked. Stay to your left. Disabled vehicle westbound at the 405. If you're headed on out to the beach at Indian River, right lane is blocked. Sun Rail and the Lynx Bus Service are forever faithful. They're on the way. That's your G Praise traffic. GCAS is going to be steamy and hot today. We do have a heat advisory in effect kicking in at 10 o'clock until 8 p.m. tonight. Sunny skies, high getting up to 96, with that heat index topping out at about 110 this afternoon throughout Central Florida. We're going to have some rain for the ride home, about a 70% chance. Daytona, you're at 83. Sanford, 84. Orlando downtown, you're also at 84.
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0: It's in the choir, said baby. Yes, it is. Anybody still singing the choir? Where you at, choir?
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2: 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Good morning. It's 832. I'm Hope Feaster. All right. Well, you guys are out there thick as I don't know what, getting your chores done. Everybody wants to have the weekend off. I-4 eastbound. We had an accident at Sand Lake Road, but it's on the shoulder. We got a little bit of backup Osceola Parkway to the 535. We're doing the 15, getting you down to the 408. Westbound I-4, we had an accident at Lake Mary. We've got that on the left shoulder. All your other toll roads are riding pretty free and easy. No accident on the turnpike southbound approaching I-4. Right lane is blocked, and we got a disabled vehicle. If you're headed towards Titusville, westbound on the 405 at Indian River, right lane is blocked. All your other toll roads are riding a little slow, but you'll get there on time. That's your G Praise traffic. GCAS is going to be sunny today. I can see it out the corner of my eye, out the window. High getting up to 96 with the heat index topping out at about 110. So today is going to be one of those dog days of summer in August as we move towards the fall. Rain and thunderstorms this afternoon, about a 60% chance. Heat index is going to be, like I said, at 110, so it's going to be pretty toasty. Heat advisory is going into effect at 10 o'clock until 8 p.m. tonight. Daytona, you're at 84. Sanford, 85. Orlando downtown, you're at 84. Here's one from Erica Campbell.

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It's 9:50. Good morning. I'm Hope Feaster. Here's Charles Jenkins.

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Byron Cage with some classic G Praise right here on Hope in the Morning. 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

0: That's because he loves you. You headed on out to get stuff done. Roads are starting to clear up nicely. I-4 eastbound. Little back up Osceola Parkway to the 535. Doing the 15 to the 408. Express lanes and I-4 westbound are looking good. Turnpike, we've got an accident approaching I-4. The right lane is blocked. Now, northbound on the 417, a little bit past Colonial, we had an accident. It's on the shoulder. And northbound 429, approaching Plant Street in Winter Garden, accident there on the off-ramp. Left lane is blocked. Sunrail and the Lynx Bus Service are forever faithful. They're on the way. That's your G-Praise traffic. GCAS, it is steamy, steamy outside. High getting up to 96 with the heat index topping out. Believe this, up to 110 in some areas of Central Florida. Dog days of summer are trying to run us down. Just stay inside with the AC. We're going to have some rain this afternoon with some thunderstorms. About a 70% chance. Daytona, you're at 87. Sanford, 88. Orlando downtown, we're at 87. Hey, Glenn.
1: Hey, Hope. Good morning.
0: Good morning.
1: How you feeling?
0: Good.
1: Listen, today's the first day of high school football here in Central Florida.
0: Here we go. Who's playing today?
1: Jones, Orlando Jones, is going down to my alma mater at Miami Central.
0: Oh, wow.
1: Jones is taking the bus and going down to Miami to face Miami Central, one of the top-ranked teams in the state. Yeah.
0: Okay, y'all take a nap on that bus ride.
1: I know, right?
0: So you can. What do they say? You can beat them, trounce them. I don't know that much about sports. Just
1: yeah.
0: Beat them, Jones. Beat them good.
1: Good stuff.
0: Good on you. Up next to get us through the morning.
1: Yeah.
0: We're G-Praise.
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1: G Praise 106.3 Orlando. That's a good prayer right there. Father God, we just thank you this morning. Help us to bless somebody else with our presence. Help us to bless somebody else with our substance. Help us to bless somebody else this morning, God, with our time, Lord God, and our talents. Help us, Lord God, to bless somebody else. Help us not to be selfish with what you've given us, but help us to give it away. Father, we just thank you this morning for your mercy. We thank you for your grace. We thank you for your joy this morning. Father, this is the day that you've made. We'll rejoice, and yes, we'll be glad in it. We thank you for everything. In Jesus' name we pray, amen, amen, and amen. Welcome to the Middays with me, Glenn Allgood, here on the G. Coming up at 10:40-ish, we've got our daily bread and prayer. If you want to get on the prayer list for this morning, hit me up, 407-636-8700. Our national day calendar in the 11 o'clock hour. Birthday shout-outs at 12, and then it's Fun Friday for the rest of this afternoon. First day of football, last weekend to vote early too. It's a great day to get up and go vote early if you haven't voted yet. 10:25, come on, let's get back to the music. Here's Ricky Dillard in New Jersey.

the late, great Troy Sneed, kept by his grace on the G. Troy Sneed out of Jayville, Duval. And he is a FAMU Rattler as well. 10:33. I'm Glenn Allgood. Great morning to you. It's Friday. Friday, we are here. The weekend. We have arrived at the weekend. We've arrived safely, too. All right, let's take a look at your G Praise traffic and your GCast for right now. Let's start with the 417 northbound. There's a crash just past Colonial Drive. That crash has been moved over on the shoulder, but it's still slowing traffic down on the 417, so just be careful. I-95 northbound, there is an accident there as well as you're approaching LPJ Boulevard, and the right shoulder is blocked right now. I-4 express lanes east and westbound, they're good to go. I-4 westbound, no problems. I-4 eastbound, however, you're going to find the usual daily congestion building up right now in between Osceola Parkway and Apopka Vineland Road. It's at 14 minutes right now before you can get up to speed. Sunrail is currently running on time. The Lynx bus service is 2, and that is your G-Praise traffic. Okay, your GCast for today. Remember, a heat advisory is going to be in effect up until 8 o'clock tonight. Heat advisory is when it's so hot outside and your exposure to the heat can make you sick. All right? Your weather today, sunny late this morning and then becoming partly sunny with a 50% chance of showers and thunderstorms today. Highs in the upper 90s with the heat index is going to make it feel like 109 at some point during today. Right now it's 87 and 8 in Daytona Beach. It's 88 in Deltona. 88 in Sanford, and it's 87 degrees here in Orlando. It's 10:35.

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Tasha Cobb, Leonard on the G, In Spite of Me. 1044, I'm Glenn Allgood. Our Daily Bread and Prayer is coming up. One Worthy of Worship is the title of our Daily Bread. This morning's Daily Bread is going to be coming from the 23rd chapter of Luke. I want you to read verses 44 through 49. It's Luke 23, verses 44 through 49. Our Daily Bread and Prayer coming up right after Marvin Sapp here. Mid-mornings on the G.

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I'm Glenn Allgood. Time now for our daily bread and prayer for this Friday, August 14th. This morning's daily bread is going to be coming from the Gospel of Luke, the 23rd chapter, verses 44 through 49. One worthy of worship. We're talking about God here. God is one who is worthy of our worship. This morning's Daily Bread is written by Elisa Morgan. It's really, really good. And she writes as follows. One April afternoon, millions gathered along a mapped arc across Mexico and the United States to witness a rare total solar eclipse. I remember it well. We went outside to watch it too. Schools released children. Small towns blossomed to receive travelers, and neighbors set up lawn chairs in driveways, putting on protective glasses to take in the wonder. As television crews documented the countdown to totality, the crowd grew silent except for one repeated phrase. Oh my God. That's all everybody said. That struck me. I don't know for certain why those observers chose that phrase in the moment, but I suspect that as mortals encountered the rare and the astonishing, they seemed to need someone to acknowledge, someone to thank, someone to worship. When we look heavenward, our response is awe. As David wrote, he said, "The heavens declare your glory, O God. The skies proclaim the work of your hands." The gospel writer in Luke reports Jesus's last minutes on the cross. It was now about noon, and darkness came over the whole land until 3 in the afternoon, for the sun stopped shining. Matthew shares a response to this revelation. When the centurion and those with him who were guarding Jesus saw the earthquake and all that had happened, they were terrified and they exclaimed, "Surely he was the Son of God." They couldn't help but acknowledge God as the someone worthy of worship. In humble awe, we worship you, O God, our Father, our God. Thank you, Father. Questions for reflection. Where have you seen God's glory and found yourself awed? You're like, "Oh man, Father, thank you." And what ways can you worship him in all of his awesomeness? A couple of ways for me. A couple of times when both of my children were born, I was in the delivery room. I was like, "God, you're awesome. You're so awesome." Just seeing rainbows. "God, you are so awesome. How do you do that?" Going to the ocean and taking in the enormity of the ocean, the waves. And it's like, "Father God, you did this?" Looking up at the sky, the blue of the sky. He's worthy. He's worthy. Come on, let's pray. Dear God, you are holy and we worship you. The earth is yours and the fullness thereof. And we just bless your name this morning. You're worthy of all the worship, worthy of all the praise. Worthy of all the honor, you're worthy of all the glory, Lord God. For you are the creator of everything we see. And we're just thankful this morning. In Jesus' name, amen.

0: Chief Ray, it's 106.3 Orlando, 97.7 in Daytona Beach, and 93.3 in Sanford. I'm Glenn. All good. It's 11 o'clock. Let's take a look at your G traffic right now. Let's start in Sumter County, where we're going to find a crash on northbound US 301 at the turnpike. The left lane is blocked right now. I-95 northbound, there's an accident there too, as well as you're approaching LPGA Boulevard. Mile marker 263, and the right shoulder is blocked there. I-4 express lanes are smooth sailing, no problems to report. I-4 westbound, same deal. I-4 eastbound, however, 14 minutes of the usual daily traffic congestion building in between Osceola Parkway and Kissimmee to just past Apopka Vineland Road. SunRail is currently running on schedule. The Lynx bus service is too, and that is your G-Praise traffic. All right, your G-Cast for today. Sunny late this morning and then becoming partly sunny with a 50% chance of showers and thunderstorms. Highs today are going to be in the upper 90s. Heat index values up to 109. That's why there is a heat advisory in effect, and it will be in effect up until 8 p.m. tonight. Right now, it's 89 in Daytona Beach, 88 in Deltona, 89 in Sanford, and it's 89 degrees here in Orlando.
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Chief Praise 106.3 Orlando, Lisa Williams, Lisa Knowles Smith, and the Browns on the G with Promises. It's 11:10. I'm Glenn Allgood. It's Friday, August 14th. Your Chief Praise good news for today comes from 1 Peter chapter 5, verse 6. And it says, humble yourselves, therefore, under God's mighty hand, that he may lift you up in due time. Chief Praise.

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T-Praise 106.3 Orlando, 97.7 in Daytona Beach. Good Friday morning to you. How you feeling? I hope you're having a good day today. So far, so good. Yeah? Welcome to the Middays here on the G. I want to remind you, CC Winans is coming to Orlando Tuesday, October 27th to the Edition Financial Arena at UCF. What's going on, UCF? 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

0: 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When you need a little church sometimes. And Brian popping on the G, I got out. I was just laughing because, man, devil thought he had me, but I got out. The devil can back you into a corner. And the only person that you can rely on to get you out is God. It's 11:30. I'm Glenn Allgood. 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Let's take a look at your G-Praise traffic and your G-Cast for right now. Let's start with I-95 northbound. We're going to find a crash at State Road 524 in Cocoa. The left shoulder is blocked right now. Also, there's a crash on I-95 northbound at LPGA Boulevard. And that right shoulder is blocked. And traffic is slowed down in both of those locations. SunRail is currently running on schedule, and that is your G-Praise traffic.
1: That's it. That's all.
0: Y'all looking good this morning. All right. Right now, mostly sunny with a 50% chance of showers and thunderstorms, highs in the upper 90s. But the heat index is going to make it feel like 109 at some point today at the hottest part of the day today. It depends on where you are. Right now, it is 89 degrees in Daytona Beach. It's 90 in Deltona. It is 89 in Sanford. And it is 89 degrees here in Orlando.

0: Yeah.
1: Yeah. Yeah. A new for sure, new for sure. A new for sure before we get. 11:40, it's your man's Glenn. All good. Fun Friday. Fantastic Friday, according to my friend Mario. What's going on, Mario? All right, G-Praise is the perfect soundtrack to help you make it through a perfect day. 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G-Praise, just the right song at just the right time. Can't wait. Fundraiser season is coming your way. 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Help us keep this good gospel music coming your way. Fundraiser is right around the corner in September. All right. Today is Friday, August 14th. Time now for your National Day Calendar. On three, what day is it? Uno, dos, tres. Glenn Allgood, what day is it? Today is Friday, August 14th. Today, August 14th, is National Financial Awareness Day. Yay! You see, I had to say that with my business shirt on and my tie on. National Financial Awareness Day. And then you don't have to be in business attire to be concerned about your financial state. I was a School of Business and Industry student at FAMU. I love business and how it works. Today is National Financial Awareness Day. 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

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Hey, how you doing? Good morning. It's Friday, y'all. Time now for your G-Praise headline in the news this morning. Early voting in Orange County continues through this Sunday, August the 16th, at any one of the 27 locations in Orange County. Commission seats, judges, clerk of the court, they are all up for decision. The early voting, again, continues through this Sunday, August 16th. The primary voting date is Tuesday, August 11th. Polls will be open from 7 a.m. to 7 p.m. When you go to the poll, you're going to need an ID to vote in person. On Election Day, you must vote at the polling place that's assigned to you. Bring valid photo and signature ID, such as a Florida driver's license, a Florida ID card, or a U.S. passport.

0: New music from Jonathan Nelson on the G. When I think, I thank. I'm the one to say thank you. I know that's right. 11:59. Just made it 12 o'clock. I'm Glenn Allgood. A-double-L-G-double-O-D. It is all good and getting better, especially on Friday. Yeah, the weekend is here. It's fun Friday. Fantastic Friday. Okay, Mario, I got you. All right, let's take another look at your G-Praise traffic and your G-Cast, see if we can't get you where you need to be. Let's start with I-4 eastbound. We're going to find 14 minutes of heavy congestion building up in between the Osceola Parkway in Kissimmee to just past the Popka Vineland Road on I-4 eastbound. After that 14-minute slowdown, you'll get up to speed. I-4 express lanes eastbound, they are delaying incident-free from the Kirkman Universal entrance to the Longwood exit. I-4 express lanes westbound, they too are delay and incident-free from the Longwood entrance to the Sand Lake Road exit. I-4 westbound, we're going to find a wreck as you're approaching the DeBerry-Deltona exit. The right shoulder is blocked. Traffic is slowed down, though, because of it. I-95 northbound, there is a crash there as you're approaching State Road 524 in Cocoa in Brevard County, and the left lane is blocked. Sunrail is currently running on time. It's running on schedule. The Lynx bus service is 2, and that is your G-Praise traffic. Okay, your G-Cast for this Friday, we are looking at another heat advisory. There's a heat advisory because hot temperatures and high humidity can cause heat illnesses. Therefore, a heat advisory is in effect. And what it says is drink plenty of fluids, stay in an air-conditioned room if you can, stay out of the sun, and take extra precautions if you work or spend time outside. Today, mostly sunny with a 50% chance of showers and thunderstorms. Highs today are going to be in the upper 90s. Heat index is going to make it feel like 109 at the hottest part of the day, though. Tonight, though, it's going to be clear. Overnight lows getting down into the upper 70s with a 20% chance of showers and thunderstorms. Right now, it's 91 straight across the board. 91 Daytona Beach, 91 Deltona, 91 in Sanford at the Riverwalk, and it's 91 here in Orlando.
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Jeep Praise 106.3 Orlando 1222. Good Friday afternoon to you. How you doing? It's your man's Glenn. All good. Reminding you that if you just moved to Central Florida, welcome. And if you're looking for a church home, we got you. You can find the right church family to fit with yours. 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
2: 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I'm Glenn Allgood. It's 12:32. 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There you go. Let's start with I-75 northbound. Going to find heavy congestion from mile marker 355 in Ocala to State Road 326 going into Zuber. After that 8-minute slowdown, you'll get up to speed. I-95 southbound, there's a crash as you're approaching State Road 524 in Cocoa. The right shoulder is blocked. I-4 eastbound, heavy traffic building in between Osceola Parkway to State Road 535. It's at 14 minutes right now. I-4 express lanes east and westbound, they are both delaying incident free. I-4 westbound, no problems. It's smooth sailing. SunRail train P319 southbound has been delayed by 30 minutes. All of the other trains are running on schedule. And that is your G-Praise traffic. All right, your G-Cast for today. Mostly sunny. 50% chance of showers and thunderstorms. Highs in the upper 90s. Heat index going to make it feel like 109. Tonight, clear with a 20% chance of showers and thunderstorms. Lows, overnight lows in the upper 70s. For your Saturday, tomorrow, I think I'm painting tomorrow. I'm going to be painting my lanai tomorrow. Sunny late in the morning and then partly sunny with a slight chance of showers and thunderstorms late tomorrow afternoon. It's going to be hot tomorrow, y'all. Highs in the upper 90s. The heat index, get this, is going to top out at 110. Right now, it is 91 degrees in Daytona Beach. It's 92 in Deltona, 91 in Sanford at the Riverwalk, and it's 91 at Lake Eola in downtown Orlando. Here's Bishop Marvin Sapp.

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Henry Gauthier is an old rattler. 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Henry Gauthier.

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Kevin McDuffie is celebrating his birthday today. And Shannon Denise Pettifer

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Halle Berry from Monster Ball, Perfect Stranger, X-Men. A one in a million. Larry Graham's birthday is today. Jack A. Harry. Y'all remember Jack A. from Room 222?

0: 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God gonna give you double.
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Cheap Praise 106.3 on Land of 1253. I love that song right there. God always surprises us when he shows up and he shows out. Time now for your snapshot for this August 14th. Memorable events for August 14th. August 14th, 1862, President Lincoln receives the first group of black Americans to ever meet with a U.S. president at the White House. That was 1862. 1935, Friday on August 14th, President Roosevelt signs the Social Security Act. That is August the 14th, 1935. And on August the 14th, 1974, Congress authorizes U.S. citizens to own their own gold. And that's a snapshot for August 14th.

When you need a little praise break, it's G Praise 106.3 Orlando and 97.7 in Daytona Beach. I'm Glenn. All good. It's 1 o'clock. Let's take a look at your G Praise traffic and your G Cast for right now. Let's start with the 429 southbound. Well, we're going to find a crash just past Orange Blossom Trail. The left lane is blocked because of that crash. Traffic has slowed down considerably on the 429. I-75 northbound, 8 minutes of heavy traffic in between mile marker 355 in Ocala to State Road 326 in Zuber. After that 8 minute pump of your brakes, you'll get up to speed. I-95 southbound, there's a crash as you're approaching State Road 524 in Cocoa. The right shoulder is blocked. I-4 westbound, 3 hot spots. One of them is right at the Lake Mary Boulevard exit. Remember, it's the weekend. Traffic is always busier. Princeton Street to Colonial Drive on I-4 westbound is going to take you about 5 minutes. And from the Central Florida Parkway on-ramp to State Road 535, you're looking at an 8 minute drive on I-4 westbound right now. I-4 eastbound, Osceola Parkway to Apopka Vineland Road, it's 14 minutes. And if you're catching SunRail train P319 southbound, that train has been delayed up to 45 minutes. For your specific train, check the SunRail train app. Looks like all the other trains are running on time, though. And that is your G Praise traffic. All right, your G Cash for this fantastic Friday calls for a lot of sun today, mostly sunny, with a 50% chance of showers and thunderstorms. Highs today are going to be in the upper 90s. It's going to feel like 109 at some point during the day. Tonight, clear overnight lows getting down into the upper 70s. The rain chances go down to 20%. For your Saturday, it's going to be sunny late tomorrow morning with a 20% chance of showers and thunderstorms. It's going to be hot tomorrow again. That's good. Looks like it should be hot on a Saturday, right? Highs in the upper 90s. Good beach day tomorrow. Heat index values up to 110 for your Saturday. Right now, it's 91 degrees in Daytona Beach. It's 93 in Deltona, 91 in Sanford, 91 in Orlando, but it feels like 102.

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Man, that is Mr. Talkbox, Byron Chambers. That's at CC Winans Church in Nashville, too. Nashville Life Church. 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

Jeep Rays 106.3 Orlando, Jokia with Yahweh. 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It's Stellar Weekend. 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
3: 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I'm Glenn Allgood. It's 1:30. Let's take another look at your G Praise traffic and your G Cast. Let's start with the 429 southbound. We're going to find a crash just past OBT. The left lane is blocked right now. The Beach Line eastbound, heavy congestion from Banana River Drive to George King Boulevard. You're looking at a 6-minute stop and go situation. I-4 westbound, heavy congestion right at the Lake Mary Boulevard exit. From Princeton Street to Colonial Drive on I-4 westbound, it's going to take you 5 minutes. And from the Central Florida Parkway on-ramp to State Road 535, it's going to take you about 8 minutes right now. I-4 eastbound, 14-minute slowdown between Osceola Parkway to just past Apopka Vineland Road. Sunrail train P319 southbound has been delayed up to 45 minutes. And that is your G traffic. All right, your G cast for today. It's mostly cloudy right now with a 50% chance of showers. Highs today, though, are going to be in the upper 90s. Heat index values up to 109. That's why there is a heat advisory in effect, and it will be in effect up until 8 o'clock tonight. Tonight, it's going to be clear. Overnight lows getting down to the upper 70s. You wake up tomorrow to those same 70-degree temperatures, but it will warm up fast. Highs tomorrow going to be in the 90s. 20% chance of rain for your Saturday. Heat index values, get this, up to 110 degrees tomorrow. Right now, it is 91 degrees in Daytona Beach. It's 91 in Sanford, and it's 91 degrees here in Richmond Heights in Orlando. Let's get back to the music. Here's J Moss on the G.

right, here we go. 143, I'm Glenn Allgood. It's Fun Friday, y'all. Our Fun Friday segment for today. Since today is the first day of high school football is back in. I want you to call in. Who had the baddest high school football team?

mascot, whether or not y'all had good cheerleaders or your cheerleaders were jacked up. 407-636-8700. Shouts going out to Lake Brantley High School. Lyman High School. Winter Park High School. Can't forget Apopka, Edgewater, Timber Creek, Bishop Moore Jones, Oak Ridge, Evans. 407-636-8700. Here's your time to shout out your high school football team. Here's your time to brag. Bragging rights are on the line. Jones, we are praying for them. They're going down to Miami to face my alma mater, Miami Central High School. Jones versus Central. It's the kickoff classic tonight at 7:30. I might be hanging out today with Marquita, and we're probably going to the Edgewater game. So 407-636-8700. If you bad and you think you bad, call up here right now. 407-636-8700. Who's got the baddest football team? And if it's one of those throwback football teams, we'll go with that too. I know how it is. The older you are, the better you were. The older you are, the more legendary you were. 407-636-8700. Kyle.

0: Fun Friday on the G. It's 1:53. I'm Glenn Allgood. 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It is high school football season. For Fun Friday, I told you guys to call in. Who's got the baddest high school football team in all of Central Florida? 407-636-8700. 407-636-8700. 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How you doing?
1: Hi, I'm well. And yourself?
0: All right. All right. It is high school football. The first weekend of high school football. And we want to know who's got the baddest high school football team in Central Florida.
1: Give it up for those Tigers. Jones High School.
0: Good stuff. What's your name and where you calling from?
1: Natasha, Orlando, Florida.
0: Awesome. Thank you.
1: Thank you. Take care.
0: Mm-hmm. Hey, good afternoon. How you feeling?
2: I'm feeling wonderful. How are you?
0: I'm good. We're looking for the baddest high school football team in all of Central Florida. Who you got?
2: I'm calling you from Daytona Beach and the mighty Maitland Buccaneers.
0: Maitland Buccaneers. Yes, sir. Y'all were powerhouses. Okay, thank you so much.
2: All right. Thank you.
0: Okay. Bye. All right. Rep your team, 407-636-8700. Who's got the baddest football team? Who's got the baddest band? What about y'all's cheerleaders? They could be good, but their cheers could be lame. 407-636-8700. It's that time again. Man, we love the kids. High school football season is in.
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0: She prays 106.3 Orlando. EC, Erica Campbell with Positive on the G. I'm positively sure. I'm positive that it's going to be a good day today. It's 1:59. I'm Glenn Allgood. Come on, let's take a look at your G Praise traffic and see if we can't get you where you need to be. I'm positively sure that we can. I-4 eastbound, 15 minutes of heavy traffic in between the Osceola Parkway to just past State Road 535. I-4 westbound, three hot spots. One of them is right at the Lake Mary Boulevard exit. Another is between Princeton Street and Colonial Drive. Going to take you about 4 minutes of tapping your brakes. Brake light, brake light, brake light, stop. Brake light, brake light, brake light, stop. I-4 westbound. And from Central Florida Parkway on-ramp to State Road 535 on I-4 westbound. It's going to take you about 10 minutes right now. Turnpike northbound from right at 192 in Kissimmee, there is a slowdown. And on the beach line eastbound from the Banana River Drive to George King Boulevard, it's going to take you about 6 minutes. Sunrail train P319 southbound has been delayed up to 45 minutes. All of the other trains are running on schedule. And that, my friend, is your G-Price traffic. Brake light, stop. Brake light, stop. All right, your G-Cast for the rest of this afternoon, mostly cloudy with a 50% chance of showers and thunderstorms. It's going to be hot. Highs in the upper 90s. Heat index, though, is going to make it feel like 109. Tonight, clear. Overnight lows getting down into the upper 70s. Tomorrow for your Saturday, sunny late in the morning and then partly sunny with a 20% chance of showers and thunderstorms late tomorrow afternoon. It's going to be hot again tomorrow. Highs in the upper 90s, but it's going to feel like 110. Currently, it's 93 degrees in Altamont Springs. It's 93 in Kissimmee. 92 in Lake Mary, and it is 92 here in Orlando.
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0: 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All right, here's what's happening this weekend in and around Central Florida. 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All right, next Saturday, it's auditions for Claire and the Chocolate Nutcracker Moms. 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
2: 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I'm Glenn Allgood. It's 222. 222. I like that. 222. All right, let's take a look at your G-Traffic and your G-Cast for right now. Let's start with the Beach Line eastbound. We're going to find heavy congestion in between Banana River Drive to King George Boulevard or George King Boulevard. You're looking at a six-minute slowdown right there. Turnpike northbound right at 192. There's a heavy congestion. I-4 westbound right at the Lake Mary Boulevard exit. Three-minute slowdown. From Princeton Street to Colonial Drive on I-4 westbound, you're looking at 4 minutes of tapping your brakes. From the Central Florida Parkway on-ramp to State Road 535 on I-4 westbound, it's going to take you 10 minutes right now. And on I-4 eastbound, a 15-minute slowdown in between the Osceola Parkway and Kissimmee to just past State Road 535. Sunrail is currently running on schedule. All of the trains are on schedule now. Lynx Bus Service is too. And that is your G-Praise traffic. Okay, your G-Cast for right now. It's hot outside. Can't get around it. Mostly cloudy, though. So that's a bit of a reprieve. The heat index, though, is going to make it feel like 109. Highs in the upper 90s. Tonight, clear overnight lows getting down into the 70s. You're going to wake up to those 70-degree temperatures tomorrow on Saturday. But it's going to warm up fast. Highs tomorrow in the upper 90s. It's going to feel like 110 tomorrow. So, a heat advisory is in effect, which simply says stay out of the heat if you don't have to be out there. And if you're out there, wear loose-fitting clothing and drink plenty of water. Right now, it's 93 degrees on the campus of the University of Central Florida. It's 94 in Maitland, 92 in DeLand, and it's 94 degrees in New Malibu.

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0: Chief Praise 106.3 Orlando, 97.7 in Daytona Beach, and 93.3 in Sanford. It's 2:36. I'm Glenn Allgood. B-Box just walked in the door.
1: Yes, sir. What's up? It's football season.
0: Football season,
1: yeah,
0: man.
1: Yeah, I heard you talking about Jones and who?
0: Jones and Miami Central tonight.
1: That's your hometown, ain't it?
0: Mm-hmm. That's my alma mater. That's my high school.
1: Okay,
0: that's where
1: so
0: I graduated.
1: Who you rolling with?
0: I'm rolling with the Rockets. Are you kidding me?
1: Okay, I just thought I'd ask.
0: I don't know. So you made me say that. Jones, I love y'all. I love y'all. I love you with all my heart. But y'all are playing my high school football team.
1: Hey.
0: So I'm rolling with the Rockets, baby.
1: Okay, all right.
0: Got the Rockets for life, B-Box.
1: Okay.
0: That's how it goes.
1: It's all gold. It's
0: what
1: all
0: was
1: good.
0: The name of your high school in Lakeland?
1: We played with the Lakeland Senior High School. We were Dreadnoughts.
0: The Dreadnoughts.
1: We were the Dreadnoughts.
0: And man, y'all had a storied football program for a long time.
1: Yes, sir. We were
0: Lakeland
1: killing.
0: Dreadnoughts.
1: We were nothing to play with.
0: Yeah, y'all were not. Y'all were not.
1: Yeah.
0: Yeah. So tonight, though, high school football opening up in Orlando. Tonight, number 6 Edgewater going up against Armwood. Sefner Armwood. Yeah, they're up in going towards Tampa.
1: Okay.
0: It's a high school. It's right on I-4. You can see it from I-4.
1: Wow.
0: Yeah, they were a powerhouse, too. Lake Mary going up against, what is that, Lakeside Christian. Masters Academy going up against Foundation Academy. Glades going up against Okeechobee. A whole slate of football games tonight.
1: I can see.
0: Yeah. Edgewater always has a great team, man. The Eagles.
1: Yeah, Eagles.
0: What was y'all's colors, B-Box?
1: Black and orange.
0: Black and orange.
1: Yeah.
0: And y'all was
1: just
0: a dreadnought.
1: We're a battleship. A battleship is a battleship.
0: A dreadnought is a battleship.
1: Yeah, exactly.
0: A fighting ship. So that's why y'all were the dreadnoughts.
1: Dreadnoughts.
0: Did y'all have people walking out on the field with officers' uniforms on and stuff?
1: Well, I bet
0: y'all band had.
1: Yeah, we had the we looked more like Marine Corps Army band.
0: Really?
1: Yeah.
0: Really.
1: Black and orange.
0: Oh man. 407-636-8700. Did y'all have good cheerleaders?
1: Yes, we did. Very nice cheerleaders. They were very nice people.
0: They were very nice. I see you're holding back. You're holding back on me. 407-636-8700. Call in and rep your school. I'm going to play some of the people that called in. A lot of people called in, B-Box.
1: Okay.
0: A lot of people called in.
1: All right. Everybody into this football thing.
0: Everybody loves football.
1: Yeah.
0: They really do, man. They really do. They love football. And a lot of people called in. Let me show you. Watch this. So lots, bro.
1: I guess as soon as we get them out of the locker room.
0: 106.3, how you doing?
2: Hi, I'm well, and yourself?
0: All right. It is high school football, the first weekend of high school football, and we want to know who's got the baddest high school football team in Central Florida.
2: Give it up for those Tigers, Jones High School.
0: You like Jones? What's your name and where you calling from?
2: It's Tasha, Orlando, Florida.
0: Awesome. Thank you.
2: Thank you. Take care.
0: Mm-hmm. Hey, good afternoon. How you feeling?
3: I'm feeling wonderful. How are you?
0: I'm good. We're looking for the baddest high school football team in all of Central Florida. Who you got?
3: I'm calling you from Daytona Beach and the mighty Maryland Buccaneers.
0: Maryland Buccaneers. Yes, sir. Y'all were powerhouses. Okay, thank you so much.
3: All right. Thank you.
0: Okay. So B-Box did. Was that a tiger that you did?
1: Yeah. Pretty scary, wasn't it?
0: Do it again.
1: No, I'm not falling for that. You trying to set me up? No.
0: B-Box's tiger sounded. Your tiger sounded like a greyhound.
1: A greyhound didn't sound like a tiger.
0: Woof. No, you said woof woof.
1: That's a tiger, man. That's not a doggone greyhound. What's wrong with you?
0: You sound like a pirate.
1: A pirate.
0: Do it again.
1: No. Let's move on.
0: 407-636-8700. Y'all called and comment about B-Box's tiger. That was not a tiger.
1: That was a good tiger.
0: That was not a tiger.
1: What'd you do a tiger? Oh, please.

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0: You got an HD radio?
1: No.
0: I've got one.
1: You asked me that before. You trying to embarrass me?
0: Yeah, man, that HD, ooh, nice. Nice, HD radio.
1: The second time you've done this.
0: I did. Man, high school football starts tonight. We are excited. Jones went all the way to Miami to play Miami Central. That's going to be a good game. Tonight, Sefner Armwood comes into town.
1: Sefner Armwood.
0: Armwood, the Eagles. They're playing. It's two Eagles playing tonight. Sefner Armwood Eagles playing the Edgewater Eagles tonight.
1: Wow.
0: At Edgewater.
1: That's going to be interesting.
0: Should be a good game. 7 o'clock tonight. We asked people to call in and rep their schools, B-Box.
1: Yes,
0: and
1: sir.
0: Rep their schools. And they did. Check it out. G-Praise, who's this?
2: The deal.
0: Hey, what's going on with you, man? How you feel?
2: All right, man. I'm up here in Orlando, though.
0: Good, man. Okay, who's got the baddest football team ever?
2: Carroll City.
0: Carroll City? B-Box, you heard that?
1: Yeah, I heard him. He ain't experienced He hasn't experienced those dreadnoughts yet. That's what it is.
0: Oh, okay. All right, Carroll City Chiefs. What's y'all mascot?
2: Yeah.
0: What's y'all colors?
2: Orange. Black and white.
0: Orange, black, and white.
2: Yeah.
0: Okay.
1: He said orange.
0: He said orange.
1: Orange.
0: Orange, black, and white. Carroll City Chiefs in the house. What's your name again?
2: Bill.
0: All right, Bill. Thank you for calling, man.
1: All right, Bill. Good luck.
2: Okay.
1: He's going to need luck this year. Good luck, Bill. Yeah.
0: Thank you, Bill. That man knows orange is a color, B-Box.
1: I believe him. I believe him.
0: Orange.
1: I believe him. Orange. That's powerful.
0: That's a color.
1: That's a powerful color.
0: That is
1: That's
0: a color.
1: That's more powerful than orange. Have a good
0: You're
1: one, Bill.
0: Horrible. You are horrible.
1: Have a great one, Bill. Thank you so much.
0: Thank you for calling in, Bill. Love you, Bill. Love you. All right. Time now for your G-Praise traffic and your G-Cast. Turnpike northbound, right at 192. There is about a 5-minute slowdown. I-95 southbound, right at 520. There is a slowdown. I-95 northbound from Fisk Boulevard to the 520. You're looking at heavy traffic. I-4 westbound, 6-minute slowdown from the Park Street on-ramp to Colonial Drive. 10 minutes in between Central Florida Parkway to Apopka Vineland Road. That's I-4 westbound. Last but not least, I-4 eastbound, 15-minute slowdown from the Osceola Parkway to State Road 535. 2 minutes at the turnpike and a 5-minute pileup in between Park Street to Lee Road, which is basically downtown Orlando,
1: basically
0: right?
1: Basically downtown, yes.
0: Downtown Orlando. SunRail is currently running on schedule. B-Box, what way you come when you come? When you come to Orlando.
1: Okay.
0: Well, how do you drive here?
1: In my car.
0: And you... What routes do you take?
1: Oh, I come down through the historic town of Eatonville.
0: Through the historic town of Eatonville?
1: Yes.
0: Kennedy?
1: Yes, and come down to 434 and I go down that way.
0: Oh, okay.
1: Boy, they're clearing up there. I don't know where they're getting ready to build, but boy, they're clearing up there. Somebody
0: up near Zaxby's.
1: Up. Is it a Zaxby's? I see the sign. I've never seen the store. Where's
0: 434 and Kennedy.
1: Where's Zaxby's? I always see the
0: sign,
1: but I never see
0: it. Right there by the, what is that? Walgreens?
1: It does
0: by the Walgreens.
1: There's a Zaxby's there?
0: Uh-huh.
1: On the other side?
0: Yes, there is. And so they've cleared that up. There's a lake back there.
1: Dude, that's weird. I have never seen it.
0: Yeah. It be like that sometimes, B-Box. It really does. I understand.
1: That is amazing.
0: It is. All right, so your G-Cast for the rest of this afternoon calls for hot. And more hot. Mostly cloudy with a 50% chance of showers and thunderstorms. Highs are going to be in the upper 90s. It's going to feel like 109. Did it feel like that coming
1: in? Ouch. Yes.
0: 100 and something.
1: Well, it wasn't 100 and plus, but we're going to say 9. It didn't get that high yet.
0: Okay.
1: It's getting there.
0: All right. So for tomorrow, we're looking at sunny late in the morning and then a 20% chance of showers and thunderstorms.
1: In other words, usual.
0: For the rest of the day. Yep. It's going to be hot again tomorrow. The heat advisory is in place. You know why, B-Box?
1: Because it's hot.
0: Because when you're exposed to heat for a long time, it could make you sick.
1: Oh,
0: yeah.
1: Okay. That's
0: can make
1: he
0: sick.
1: Okay, that's where heat illness.
0: Yeah. So
1: are.
0: We're trying to keep them out.
1: Yeah.
0: We're trying to keep them healthy.
1: Yeah. Give you a stroke.
0: Right now, it will. Heat stroke is serious.
1: Yes.
0: When you
1: serious.
0: See signs of it, you need to dial 911
1: in a hurry.
0: Daytona Beach, it's 89, 96 in Deltona. That's the hot spot. 94 in Sanford, and it's 90 here in Orlando. Come with me, B-Box. Good, better, best.
1: Never let it rest.
0: Till your good is better.
1: And your better is best.
0: What do you have for the people coming up, sir?
1: I have some inspirational, powerful, gospel, beautiful gospel music coming your way right here on the G.
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How you doing? I'm D-Box, taking a look at RG traffic at the pool. Report up here real quick. Let's see. We've got a couple of places that are getting cleared out. Southbound I-75, for example, at Highway 484 Bellevue, that left shoulder there is blocked. There was a crash in the area, but just be patient. And there's a disabled vehicle that's being pulled away. Westbound I-4 approaching State Road 535. That's on the westbound side of I-4. And I-4 eastbound and I-4 westbound, the express lanes westbound, your I-95 and I-75 and other toll roads, you're dealing with a little congestion. On the eastbound side of I-4, it's a 15-minute ride from Osceola Parkway over to State Road 535. And on the westbound side of I-4, it's a 13-minute ride from Parr Street on-ramp to Orange Blossom Trail. However, your SunRail trains, they are currently still running right on schedule. And that is a quick look at RG traffic. RG Cast, what'd that look like? Well, let's see. Oh, boy, it's changing up on me again. Boy, I tell you, things are changing, but it still remains the same, huh? Tonight, we got clear skies. Tonight, the lows are going to be in the upper 70s. We'll have a little breeze, about 5 miles per hour in the late evening and the early morning, then becoming light and variable. And tomorrow, for your Saturday, sunny late in the morning, then partly sunny with a slight chance of showers and thunderstorms late in the afternoon. You know, as we get closer to sunset, you know the routine. It will be hot again tomorrow. The highs are going to be in the upper 90s. We'll have a southwesterly breeze of about 5 miles per hour late in the afternoon as we get closer to sunset. A 20% chance of rain, and the heat index is going to make it feel like 108. Right now, 89 in Daytona Beach, 93 in Deltona, 94 in Sanford, and 90 right here in Orlando. And we got some of that G good news for you, too. May as well eat it up. 1 Peter 5:6. The scripture tells us, humble yourselves, therefore, under God's mighty hand, that he may lift you up in due time.

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Good afternoon. How are you? I'm B-Box. Thanks for letting me ride along with you. I appreciate that. Got to take a look at our roadways and see what's going on. Vehicle fire for you to tell you about in Merritt Island. The westbound State Road 520 at Courtney Parkway. The left turn lane there is blocked. The alternate that you can use is Fortenberry Road to get around that vehicle fire. And there's a crash westbound State Road 528 at State Road 520. The left lane there is blocked because of a crash. And we've got a little cleanup going on. I-4 eastbound approaching State Road 417. Celebration is on the shoulder. Just be careful. Take your time. And on the westbound side of I-4 approaching State Road 44, mile marker 125, that left shoulder there is blocked as well because of a crash. And I-4 eastbound, I-4 westbound, your express lanes eastbound and westbound, your I-95 and I-75 and other toll roads, you're dealing with some of that congestion. On the eastbound side of I-4, Orange Blossom Trail over Tilly Road, that's going to cost you about 20 minutes. And on the westbound side of I-4, it's going to take you about 13 minutes from Parr Street on ramp to Orange Blossom Trail. Your Sunrail trains, however, they are currently running right on schedule. That's a look at our G traffic. G-Cast, oh boy, that's what you really want to know about, huh? What's going on with the weather, man? Well, I can tell you. You got clear skies again tonight with the lows in the upper 70s. We'll have a southerly breeze of about 5 miles per hour early in the evening. Then it's going to become light and bearable. And tomorrow for your Saturday, sunny skies late in the morning. Then we'll have a partly sunny day with a slight chance of showers and thunderstorms late in the afternoon as we get closer to sunset. It will be hot again, so you can count on that, so be prepared. The highs are going to be in the upper 90s. We'll have a southwesterly breeze of about maybe 5 miles per hour coming out of the south late in the afternoon as we get closer to sunset. The chance of rain is at 20%. The heat index is going to make it feel like 108. It is 89 in Daytona Beach, 93 in Deltona, 94 in Sanford, and 81 here in Orlando with music from Jacalyn Carr and I Believe God. 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

0: Yeah, man. Me and Glenn speak about that all the time. Every time we hear that, we all of a sudden turn island. Hey, can't help it. Jeepers, Central Florida's only 24-hour gospel music station. How you doing? I'm D-Box. Good afternoon. Gonna go over and take another look at RG traffic, see if we can't help you get home safely. Appreciate the ride, by the way. Let's see. Westbound, State Road 528 at State Road 520. The left lane there is blocked. There's a crash in the area, so use caution. And we've got a little cleanup going on northbound I-95, approaching State Road 406, Titusville. It's on the shoulder, so just be careful. And westbound I-4, past US 92, Daytona, the on-ramp, mile marker 126. That left shoulder is blocked there, so use caution in the area. And what other cleanup to tell you about? Eastbound I-4, past State Road 44, mile marker 122. That right shoulder is blocked there because of a crash, but they're working on clearing that for you. So, as always, just be patient. Take your time. No need to be in a hurry. Slow it down. Let's see. Your SunRail trains, however, they're currently running right on schedule. Little congestion, I-4 eastbound and I-4 westbound. Your express lanes eastbound and your I-95, I-75, and other toll roads are dealing with a little congestion. On the eastbound side of I-4, Orange Blossom Trail to Lee Road is a 20-minute ride. And on the westbound side of I-4, it's going to take you about 13 minutes from Park Street on a ramp to Orange Blossom Trail. And that's a look at RG traffic. RG cast, we've got clear skies tonight. The lows are going to be in the upper 70s for tonight. We'll have a little breeze going about 5 miles per hour tonight, so that's about it. And tomorrow for your Saturday, sunny late in the morning, then partly sunny in the evening with a slight chance of showers and thunderstorms late in the afternoon as we get closer to sunset. It will be hot, however, and the highs are going to be in the upper 90s tomorrow. The heat index value is going to make it feel like 108. There's a 20% chance of rain tomorrow. It's 91 in Daytona Beach, 88 in Deltona, 84 in Sanford, and 78 here in Orlando.
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It's 4:11. I'm B-Box and this is Ted Wynn on your G.

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It's 4:19. Good afternoon. How are you? I'm B-Bucks, taking another look at RG traffic. Thanks for the ride home, by the way. Let's see. Westbound I-4, express lanes approaching. State Road 408, that left lane there is blocked. There is a crash in the area, so

caution. And I-4 eastbound, I-4 westbound, your I-95, I-75, the Turnpike, and the other toll roads, you're dealing with some of that daily congestion. On the eastbound side of I-4, past State Road 46 over to pass the St. John's River Bridge is a 20-minute ride. And if you're on the westbound side of I-4, it's going to take you about 13 minutes from Parr Street on-ramp to Orange Blossom Trail. And Sunrail, well, it's running right on schedule. That's a look at our G-Traffic. G-Cast, well now, let's see, pretty much what we've been dealing with for the last few days. Tonight we've got clear skies once again with the lows in the upper 70s. We have a chance for some light and bearable breezes blowing at about 5 miles per hour out of the south. Coming at us, and tomorrow for your Saturday, sunny skies late in the morning. Then we'll have partly sunny skies with a slight chance of showers and thunderstorms late in the afternoon. You know, as we get closer to sunset, you know the routine. The highs are going to be in the upper 90s. We'll have a 20% chance of rain tomorrow, and the heat index value is going to make it feel like 108. So if you're out and about doing things, be sure to stay hydrated. Daytona Beach, you're at 91. Deltona, you're at 87. Sanford is at 83. And Orlando, you're the cool spot at 77 degrees. Zacardi Cortez on the Z.

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1: 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It is your G-Breeze. Good afternoon. How are you? I am B-Box with another look at our G-Traffic. Westbound I-4 express lanes approaching State Road 408. That left lane there is blocked. There is a crash in the area, so use caution. Be careful. I-4 eastbound and I-4 westbound, your I-95, I-75, the turnpike, and other toll roads. You're dealing with some of that daily congestion. On the eastbound side of I-4, Cayley Avenue over to Maitland Boulevard. That's going to take you about 22 minutes to make that ride. And on the westbound side of I-4, Central Florida Parkway on-ramp over to State Road 535. That's a 10-minute ride. SunRail, however, is currently running right on schedule. That's a quick look at our G traffic. G-Cast, well, we got clear skies for tonight. The lows are going to be in the upper 70s for tonight. Tomorrow for your Saturday, sunny late in the morning, then partly sunny in the with a slight chance of showers and thunderstorms late in the afternoon. As we get closer to sunset, the highs are going to be in the upper 90s for tomorrow. We've got a 20% chance of rain. The heat index's value is going to make it feel like 108. It's 91 in Daytona Beach right now, 87 in Deltona, 83 in Sanford, and 77 right here in Orlando. 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
1: The choir is in the choir stand, and we praise to the Lord. Hey!

0: It's in the choir set, baby. Yes, it is. Anybody still singing the choir? Where you at, choir members?
1: Of course someone still sings in the choir. How you doing, Mr. Johnson? There's your song, buddy. Every time I hear it, I think about Mr. Johnson. And he can sing. I heard him. G-Praise, Central Florida's only 24-hour gospel music station. How you doing? I'm B-Bucks. Good afternoon. It's 4:41. Gonna go over here and take another look at RG traffic here in just a second. But first, I've got some good news for you. Some G-good news. It comes from 1 Peter 5:6. The scripture teaches us to humble yourselves, therefore, under God's mighty hand, that he might, or he may, lift you up in due time. Isabel Davis on the G.

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0: Hey, that's music from Chicago, Mass Choir, and he'll make it all right. Gee, praise. Central Florida's only 24-hour gospel music station is 457.99. I'm B-Box. Good afternoon. Gotta go over and take another look at our G traffic here. Make sure we can get you home safely. Thanks for the ride, by the way. Let's see here. Got a little cleanup activity going on. Westbound I-4 express lanes approaching State Road 408. That left shoulder is blocked there, so use caution in the area. And I-4 eastbound, I-4 westbound, your express lanes westbound, your I-95, I-75, the turnpike, and other toll roads, you're dealing with some of that daily congestion, so just take your time. Slow it down a little bit, okay? No need to be in a hurry. On the eastbound side of I-4, for example, Cayley Avenue over to Maitland Boulevard, that's going to take you about 22 minutes to make that ride. And on the westbound side of I-4, it's a 13-minute ride from Far Street on-ramp to Orange Blossom Trail. Your Sunrail trains, however, they are currently running right on schedule. That's a quick look at our G traffic. Your G-Cast, well, we've got clear skies tonight. The lows are going to be in the upper 70s. We got a little light and bearable breeze blowing on us later on tonight. Tomorrow for your Saturday, it's going to be sunny late in the morning, then partly sunny with a slight chance of showers and thunderstorms late in the afternoon. You know, as we get closer to sunset, the highs are going to be in the upper 90s. We'll have a 20% chance of rain, and the heat index is going to make it feel like 108. It's 89 in Daytona right now, 85 in Deltona, 81 in Sanford, and 75 right here in Orlando.
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I'm B-Box, and this is Kalante Gavin on the

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there was a crash in the area, but they're working on getting that cleared for you, so just be patient. Take your time. Your SunRail trains, however, they are running right on schedule, and a little congestion on Osceola Parkway past the Takeover 535 is a 15-minute ride on the eastbound side of I-4, and on the westbound side of I-4, it's a 13-minute ride from Parr Street on ramp to Orange Blossom Trail. And that's a quick look at our G traffic. GCast, we've got clear skies tonight with the lows in the upper 70s. We'll have a little breeze blowing at about 5 miles per hour coming at us out of the south. And as it gets closer to the evening, more and more, it's going to become light and bearable. So be prepared for that. And tomorrow for your Saturday, sunny late in the morning, then partly sunny with a slight chance of showers and thunderstorms late in the afternoon. As we get closer to sunset, the highs are going to be in the upper 90s. We'll have a 20% chance of rain. The heat index is going to make it feel like 108. Right now, 89 in Daytona Beach, 83 in Deltona, 81 in Sanford, and 77 here in Orlando. Music from Ty Tribbett. 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
3: 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How you doing? I'm B-Box. It's 529. Good evening. Going to go over and take another look at our G traffic, see if we can help you get home safely. Let's see here. On the eastbound side of I-4, approaching State Road 408, that off-ramp left lane there is blocked. And the two right lanes also blocked there in that area. And we got a little cleanup on the eastbound side of I-4 approaching State Road 536. It's on the shoulder, so just be careful. And westbound I-4 express lanes approaching State Road 408. That left shoulder is blocked as well. And on the northbound side of State Road 417 past Boggy Creek Road, the left shoulder is blocked there because of a crash, but they're working on clearing it for you, so just be a little patient. Take your time. No need to be in a hurry. I-4 eastbound and I-4 westbound, your I-95, I-75, the Turnpike, and other toll roads. You're dealing with some of that congestion. On the westbound side of I-4, Parr Street on-ramp to Orange Blossom Trail is a 13-minute ride for you. And on the eastbound side of I-4, it's going to take you about 22 minutes to go from Cadley Avenue to Maitland Boulevard. Your SunRail trains, however, they are currently running right on schedule. That's your G traffic. G-Cast, we've got clear skies tonight. The lows are going to be in the upper 70s. And tomorrow, we've got sunny late in the morning. Sunny skies late in the morning. Then we'll be partly sunny with a slight chance of showers and thunderstorms late in the afternoon as we get closer to sunset. The highs are going to be in the upper 90s. Well, yes, it's going to be hot again tomorrow. The rain chance is only 20% tomorrow. The heat index is going to make it feel like 108. So please stay hydrated. Daytona, you're at 89. Deltona, you're at 84. Sanford is at 81. And Orlando, you're at 77 degrees. Here's Travis Green on your G Praise the G.

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0: Oh, Central Lordy. Florida's Gospel News Station G-Praise 106.3 Orlando, 93.3 Sanford, and 97.7 Daytona Beach. How you doing? I'm B-Box. Good evening. Gonna take another look at our G-Traffic here in just a second, but first I want to share some news with you. Some G-Good News. It comes from 1 Peter 5:6. The scripture tells us, humble yourselves, therefore, under God's mighty hand, that he may lift you up in due time.
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won't put your hands on it. All right, I'm gonna try it like this.

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It's 5:55. How you doing? I'm B-Box. Good evening. Taking another look at our G-Traffic. Thanks for the ride home, by the way. We've got some emergency vehicles on the scene in Orlando. Southbound Kirkman Road past Arnold Palmer Drive, the left lane there is blocked, and the alternate that you can use is Hiawassee Road to get around that. And we've got a crash westbound State Road 528 on the off-ramp to State Road 417. That off-ramp left lane is blocked there because of that crash. And northbound I-75, State Road, or at State Road 40, Ocala, the left lane there is blocked. There's a crash in the area there as well, so use caution. Got a little cleanup going on eastbound I-4 approaching State Road 434. It's on the shoulder, so just be careful, okay? And remember, the roads are wet, so take your time. Slow it down a little bit, okay? And look out for each other. Got a little bit of congestion going on I-4 eastbound and I-4 westbound, IUR-95, and the turnpike on the eastbound side of I-4. It's a 15-minute ride from Osceola Parkway to pass State Road 535. And on the westbound side of I-4, it's going to take you about 10 minutes from Central Florida Parkway on-ramp to State Road 535. SunRail, however, is currently running right on schedule. That's a look at our G-Traffic. G-Cast, clear skies, lows are in the upper 70s for tonight. And tomorrow is sunny late in the morning, then partly sunny with a slight chance of showers and thunderstorms late in the afternoon as we get closer to sunset. The highs are going to be in the upper 90s. We'll have a 20% chance of rain tomorrow. The heat index is going to make it feel like 108. So drink plenty of water. Stay hydrated, okay? It's 86 in Daytona Beach right now, 86 in Deltona, 80 in Sanford, and 78 here in Orlando.

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Good evening and welcome to another evening of praise and inspiring gospel music on your G1063 Orlando, 93.3 Sanford, 97.7 Daytona Beach, and of course at 101.9 HD3 all over Central Florida. It's 6:05. How you doing? I'm B-Box, and this is Anthony Evans on the G.

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How you doing? Good evening. I'm B-Box. Thanks for the ride home. I do appreciate it. Gonna go over here and take a look at RG traffic, see if we can help you get home safely. Let's see here. We got a westbound State Road 528 on the off-ramp to State Road 417. That off-ramp left lane is blocked. There is a crash in the area, so watch yourself. Be careful, okay? And northbound I-75 at State Road 40 Ocala, the traffic is backed up to mile marker 349 Ocala. The left lane there is blocked. There is an 18-minute delay. And I-4 eastbound, I-4 westbound, you are at 95. In the Florida Turnpike and other toll roads, you're dealing with some of that congestion. On the eastbound side of I-4, past State Road 46, over to the St. Johns River Bridge, that's going to take you about 20 minutes to make that ride. And on the westbound side of I-4, it is a 13-minute ride from Parr Street on-ramp to Orange Blossom Trail. Your SunRail is running on schedule, though. And that's a look at our G-traffic. G-cast, clear skies. Tonight, the lows are in the upper 70s. Tomorrow, for your Saturday, sunny late in the morning. Then partly sunny with a slight chance of showers and thunderstorms late in the afternoon. You know, as we get closer to sunset, you know the routine. The highs are in the upper 90s for tomorrow. We've got a 20% chance of rain, and the heat index is going to make it feel like 108. So stay hydrated. It's 86 in Daytona Beach right now, 87 in Deltona, 80 in Sanford, and 78 here in Orlando with Britt Jones. And Nothing Else Matters on your G-Praise.

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3: 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How you doing? I'm B-Box's 626. Good evening. Going to take another look at our G traffic. We've got a little cleanup going on northbound I-75 at State Road 40, Ocala. That traffic is backed up to mile marker 349, Ocala. The left shoulder is blocked. There is a 9-minute delay. And on the westbound side of I-4, approaching Florida's Turnpike, that left shoulder is blocked there, and there's a result of a crash. So use caution. Be careful in the area, okay? And on the eastbound side of I-4 and I-4 westbound, as well as I-75 and the Turnpike and other toll roads, you're dealing with a little congestion. On the eastbound side, past State Road 46 to pass the St. Johns River Bridge, that is a 20-minute ride. And on the westbound side of I-4, Parr Street on-ramp to Orange Blossom Trail, that is a 13-minute ride for you. The SunRail trains, however, they are currently running right on schedule. That's your G traffic. GCast, we've got clear skies tonight. The lows are in the upper 70s for tonight. Tomorrow for your Saturday, sunny late in the morning. Then it's going to be partly sunny with a slight chance of showers and thunderstorms. And that comes late in the afternoon as we get closer to sunset. The highs are going to be in the upper 90s. We'll have a 20% chance of rain, and the heat index is going to make it feel like 108. That means stay hydrated if you're out and about doing things. Daytona Beach, you're at 86. Deltona, you're at 87. And Sanford, you're at 80. And Orlando is at 78 degrees. Feels good outside, doesn't it? J.J. Harrison. And Thankful on Central Florida's Gospel Music Station, your G Praise, 106.3 Orlando, 93.3 Sanford, 97.7 Daytona Beach, and it's 101.9 HD3 all over Central Florida.

Hallelujah. You've given me everything I need. Are you grateful today? And with chaos around, I'll still choose to say, yeah. Lord, I thank you.

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Central Florida's Gospel Music Station. Wake up in the morning. The first thing you say is, thank you for another day to praise and glorify your name. Thank you so much for waking me up this morning. Hey, it's 6:36. How you doing? I'm B-Box. Gonna go over here and take another look at our G-Traffic here in just a second. But first, I've got some good news for you, some G-Good news. It comes from 1 Peter 5:6. The scripture teaches us, humble yourselves, therefore, under God's mighty hand, that he may lift you up in due time. Here's music from Jacqueline Carr, and you will win. Keep the faith. Keep the faith and believe that you will, and you will. G-Praise.

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0: to Joe Flores Gospel Music Station, GPRE's 106.3 Orlando, 93.3 Sanford. Like my grandmother used to say, the script is already written. All we have to do is live our part, do our place, all right? Do what we got to do. Let's take a look at our G traffic, see what's going on the roadways. Thanks for the ride, by the way. Trying to get you home safely. We've got a couple of crashes to tell you about, but they are getting them cleared up for you. Eastbound I-4, for example, approaching State Road 436, that right shoulder is blocked there. There was a crash in the area. And another one to tell you about, southbound I-75 at mile marker 344 Bellevue, that left shoulder is blocked. I-4 eastbound, I-4 westbound, your Florida Turnpike and other toll roads, you're dealing with some of that congestion. On the eastbound side of I-4, past State Road 46 over to past the St. John's River Bridge, that's going to be a 20-minute ride for you. And on the westbound side of I-4, you've got a 10-minute ride from Central Florida Parkway on-ramp to State Road 535. Your SunRail trains, however, they are currently running right on schedule. That's a quick look at our G traffic. GCAT's got clear skies today. The lows are going to be in the upper 70s. Tomorrow is sunny late in the morning. Then we'll have partly sunny skies with a slight chance of showers and thunderstorms late in the afternoon as we get closer to sunset. The highs are going to be in the upper 90s for tomorrow. We'll have a 20% chance of rain. The heat index, however, is going to make it feel like 103. So stay hydrated if you're out and about. 86 in Daytona right now, 87 in Deltona, 80 in Sanford, and 78 right here in Orlando.
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How you doing? I'm B-Box. It's 7.09. Here's music from Travis Green, Good and Loved, featuring Doe on the G.

thing that's known for sure that if anybody can get you through anything, it is him. 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How you doing? I'm B-Box. Good evening. Hey, don't forget to go to gpraise.com and get all the details and ticket information on the Come Worship Tour with Miss CeCe Winans. You don't want to miss out on that. 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Let's take a look at the roadways, trying to get you home safely. Let's see, we've got some cleanup going on. Eastbound I-4 approaching State Road 436. That right shoulder is blocked, so use caution if you're in the area. And I-4 eastbound, I-4 westbound, your Florida Turnpike main line southbound, you're dealing with some of that congestion as well. On the eastbound side of I-4, Osceola Parkway to pass State Road 535. Well, that's going to take you about 14 minutes to make that ride. And on the westbound side of I-4, Central Florida Parkway on-ramp over to State Road 535. Well, that's an 8-minute ride. And it's about 9 minutes on the turnpike from State Road 417 to pass Osceola Parkway. SunRail trains, however, they are currently still running right on schedule. That's a quick look at our G traffic at 721. Hey, you G-Cast. Well, now, let's see pretty much what we've been dealing with for the last few days. Tonight, we've got clear skies. The lows are going to be in the upper 70s. We'll have a southerly breeze of about 5 miles per hour blowing on us in the late evening and the early morning. Then it's going to become light and bearable. And tomorrow, for your Saturday, sunny late in the morning, then partly sunny, with a slight chance of showers and thunderstorms late in the afternoon as we get closer to sunset. You know the usual routine. It will be hot tomorrow as well. The highs are going to be in the upper 90s. We'll have a southwesterly breeze of about 5 miles per hour. Then it's going to become

0: Suddenly, late in the afternoon, as we get closer to sunset, the chance of rain is at 20% tomorrow. We'll have a heat index value reading up to about 108. So please stay hydrated if you're out about doing things in the sun tomorrow, right? Drink plenty of water. Better yet, just stay in the shade as long as you can, okay? It's 84 in Daytona Beach right now, 85 in Deltona, 87 in Sanford, and well, 81 in Sanford, rather, and 79 here in Orlando. Jessica Reedy and Grace on Central Florida's only 24-hour gospel music station is 723. I'm D-Box. Hello. Thanks for letting us be a part of your day.
1: I can't explain how I feel. The love you have for me is unreal. I'm unfaithful to you all the time. I'm ashamed to say that out loud. I'm so sorry.

0: 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How you doing? I'm D-Box. Good evening. It's 7:40. Thanks a lot for letting me ride along with you. We appreciate you making the G a part of your day. We appreciate that. We really do. We're glad we can share God's word with you through the sounds of beautiful music. Let's see what the roadways look like, okay? Well, we've got a crash to tell you about westbound I-4 approaching State Road 429. That left lane there is blocked because of that crash, so use caution in the area. At I-4 eastbound and I-4 westbound, you're dealing with a little congestion. On the eastbound side of I-4, Osceola Parkway to pass State Road 535. Well, that's going to take you about 14 minutes to make that ride. And on the westbound side of I-4, Central Florida Parkway on ramp to State Road 535 is an 8-minute ride, while past 1 US 192 over to World Drive Celebration is a 4-minute ride. Everything else is incident free, so just glide along. Look out for each other, right? Take it easy. Be careful. The roadways are wet. Don't play with that. SunRail is currently running on schedule. That's a look at our G traffic. Got some G good news for you, too. Humble yourselves, therefore, under God's mighty hand, that he may lift you up in due time. That's 1 Peter 5, 6. G praise.
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0: 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How you doing? Good evening. I'm B-Box. Appreciate the ride home. Gonna take one last look at RG traffic, get you home safely. Let's see, we've got a vehicle fire to tell you about northbound Kirkman Road at L.B. McLeod Road. The two right lanes there are blocked, so use caution in the area. And a little cleanup going on westbound I-4 approaching State Road 429. That right shoulder is blocked there. I-4 eastbound and I-4 westbound got a little bit of congestion left on the eastbound side of I-4, Osceola Parkway to pass State Road 535. That's going to take you about 14 minutes to make that ride. And on the westbound side of I-4, Central Florida Parkway on ramp to State Road 535 is an 8-minute ride, while past US 192 to World Drive Celebration is going to take you about 4 minutes. SunRail trains, however, they are currently still running right on schedule. That's a quick look at our G traffic. Be careful, the roadways are wet. Slow it down a little bit and look out for each other. Your G-Cast, we got clear skies tonight. The lows are in the upper 70s. For tonight, we'll have a southerly breeze of about 5 miles per hour in the late evening and also into the early morning hours. Then it's going to become light and bearable. And tomorrow for your Saturday, sunny late in the morning, then partly sunny with a slight chance of showers and thunderstorms late in the afternoon as we get closer to sunset. The highs are going to be in the upper 90s. We'll have a little breeze blowing at about 5 miles per hour tomorrow as well, with a 20% chance of rain. The heat index is going to make it feel like 108 degrees. So if you're out and about doing things, be sure to drink plenty of water. It's 84 in Daytona right now, 81 in Deltona, 81 in Sanford, and 79 here in Orlando. Well, hey, that's it for me. My time is done. So remember to put a smile on your face and to keep it there. And in order to show love to others, don't forget, you must learn to first to show love to yourself. We got more of God's words through the sounds of beautiful gospel music coming your way. And to keep you company now, we're just going to need your prayers for our amazing grace. Now, the enemy is trying to attack our family, so make sure you put her in your prayers tonight, okay? Ask God to protect her, give her the strength to go through what she has to go through. And the enemy will not win. He can't win. Don't worry, amazing grace, we got you. Have a blessed night and sleep in peace, knowing that God has you in his loving arms.
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